Yeah, bit of James Rain there with Slave, Bon Jovi, Someday I'll Be Saturday Night, and some Blind Melon at the top as well with No Rain. Good morning. Get tuned in here on the Brekkie Wrap with myself, OJ, taking you up until 9 o'clock here on 6DBY. Getting ready for your weekday morning, 7th of July is today's date and the time. Right now is a minute past 8, so I do have the weather here in front of me. It is going to be mostly sunny today around the Kimberley with winds easterly, about 22 to 30 kilometres an hour, becoming light in the early afternoon and then becoming southeasterly, 15 to 20 kilometres an hour in the evening. Daytime maximum temperatures today are going to be reaching between 26 to 31 degrees. Weather for tomorrow, sunny once again with winds east to southeasterly, about 22 to 30 kilometres an hour, and the overnight temps falling between 12 and 17 degrees. Tonight, it's been some weird dry season weather. It warms up, then it gets colder again, then it warms up, then it gets colder again. I don't know, it's been a weird season, I'll say that. Tomorrow's daytime temps as well, reaching between 27 to 32 degrees. The town temps around the Kimberley for today, we've got Broome getting a top of 30 degrees. Fitzroy Crossing, 28. We've got Conbury and Wyndham, both on 32 today. 31 degrees for Cunnamulla, Argyle 30, Halls Creek 27, and Derbytown partly cloudy today with a top temp of 30. And then lastly, we do have our tide times for Derby today. It was a low tide about 12:30 this morning. That was a tide of 2.1 metres. High tide was at 6 a.m. early this morning. That was a tide of 10.24 metres. So for the rest of the day, we've got a low tide coming up at around 10 to 1 midday today. That'll be a low tide of 2.45 metres. And then a high tide at around 6:15 tonight. That'll be a tide of 10.03 metres. Time right now is 3 minutes past 8. You're tuned in here on the Brekkie Wrap here to get you ready for your weekday mornings. And yeah, we've got a big game starting now in the World Cup. It's just started, USA versus Belgium. A big, big controversial game when it comes to a US player. He got red carded in the last game. Then Donald Trump decided to ring up the head of FIFA and say, "Hey, mate, you can't do that. I want our best player to play." And so FIFA have allowed him to play. Crazy that Donald Trump has the power to do that. I saw an interview with him just early this morning where he's talking about it. He states that he didn't know what a red card was and that he thought it was terrible that, you know, a referee has that power to send someone off and they can't play for, in the World Cup, it's one game after that. But then he also says about 10 seconds later that he knows sports very well. Yeah, I don't think you do. Earth, Wind & Fire kicking off the hour here and some land as well. So do stay tuned. This is the Brekkie Wrap.

Yeah, a bit of Duran Duran there with Hungry Like the Wolf, some Len with Still My Sunshine, and kicking off the 8 o'clock hour, some Earth, Wind and Fire with September. Good morning. You're tuned in here on the Brekkie app, getting you ready for your Tuesday morning here in good old Derby Town. Yeah, we're taking you up until 9 as well, playing you guys great music, as always, on your weekday mornings. And yeah, we've got USA and Belgium playing the World Cup at the moment, and I tell you what, Belgium are here to play. They've already scored in the opening 10 minutes. Yeah, I think the whole world is cheering on for Belgium at the moment due to all the controversies I spoke about earlier. Yeah, glad to see them score, though. Hopefully they can keep it up. Time right now is 15 minutes past 8. They are on what? Got it on the screen here. They're going for it. They nearly scored a goal then. We've got some REM and INXS coming up now. Stay tuned. This is the Brekkie Wrap.

0: Hey, where are you mob going?
1: We're heading to Derby Town.
0: Do you need somewhere to stay? Because they got that short stay there.
1: Yeah, let's go check it out.
0: If you are looking for somewhere to stay, come and join us at the Derby Emerum Short Stay at 26 Ashley Street.
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Can't go wrong, bit of ABBA in the morning, Take a Chance on Me. Also had some NXS with I Send a Message, and REM as well at the top with Shiny Happy People. Good morning, you're tuned in here on The Breakfast Out with myself, OJ, taking you up until 9 o'clock here this morning, getting you ready for your Tuesday. 7th of July is today's date, and the time right now is 8:27 in the AM. We've got some Fleetwood Mac and Dexy's Midnight Runners coming up now, so do stay tuned.

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The Clash there with Rock the Casbah. What a classic. Dexy's Midnight Runners with Come On Eileen and Fleetwood Mac as well at the top there with Don't Stop. Good morning. You tune in here on the Brekkie Wrap here with myself, OJ, on 6DBY, getting you ready for your Tuesday morning. Got some of the Hollies and ZZ Top here. Time is 22 minutes to 9.

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The Runaways there with Cherry Bomb, Edgar Winter Group with Free Ride, some ZZ Top and the Hollies as well at the top there. Of course, long, cool woman in a black dress. Great, great song opening. The guitar riff, perfection. Time at the moment is 10 minutes to 9. So I'm out of here for today here on the Brekkie Wrap. Taking us out to the hour. Got a bit of George Baker selection, some War and Fog Hat as well. I'll be back, though, tomorrow morning, same time at same place at 7 a.m. for the Brekkie Wrap once again. So until then, have a good one, and I'll catch you all later. Come on, Belgium.

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0: Hey there, Harrison Peterson here from NIRS News, coming to you from the lands of the Yuggera and Turrbal peoples. New testing out of Western Australia may have found another case of a deadly bird flu strain. Authorities say a presumed case of the H5 strain was found on a giant petrel in Perth. It would bring the total number of cases to 7. It comes as environmental organisations are calling on governments to spend more on protecting native wildlife. Kate Miller, the CEO of BirdLife Australia, says the virus could threaten over 100 Australian species.
1: We've got a long list, over 100 species that are highly susceptible, both really threatened species, things like, you know, beautiful orange-bellied parrots and, you know, species that are already on, you know, the edge of extinction, but also it's the common species, as people have seen, you know, it's black swans, you know, it's things like Tassie devils and also the beautiful marine mammals as well.
0: A Chinese missile test in the Pacific has been condemned by both the federal government and the opposition. China says the tests were launched by a nuclear-powered submarine and it had alerted countries, including Australia, ahead of time. Foreign Affairs Minister Penny Wong says the test was destabilizing for the Pacific. Meanwhile, the opposition's foreign spokesperson Ted O'Brien has told SBS the tests prove that the Pacific nations need to come together.
2: The news of a missile being tested in the Pacific Island area without due warning, without precision of advice about when or where, speaks to the need for us as a region to continue working together. Let us not forget that as Australians we are part of the Pacific family. This region is our region just as it is the region of the Papua New Guineans and the Fijians and the Solomons.
0: 13 days on from Venezuela's devastating twin earthquakes, more than 3,500 people have been killed by the disaster. Tens of thousands of people have been displaced, with authorities building 80 temporary campsites to house the homeless. The earthquakes and aftershocks have caused $37 billion in damages, according to the United Nations. It says 650,000 people are in need of humanitarian help, with more than 234,000 children among them. The end of Gaza's Hamas-run government has been welcomed by the United Nations. Gaza's media office has made the announcement that Gaza's governing arm will be controlled by Palestinian technocrats. UN spokesperson Staffan Dujarric says he hopes the development will progress work on a permanent end to the humanitarian crisis in Gaza.
3: We welcome any step that contributes to the implementation of the ceasefire agreement and advances the objectives reflected in relevant Security Council resolutions, including the full implementation of the ceasefire, the protection of civilians, and the unhindered provision of humanitarian aid, as I was saying. We continue to support efforts towards unified Palestinian governance under the Palestinian Authority.
0: Meanwhile, Israel has called the announcement Hamas propaganda. Moving to sport and in soccer, Spain has beaten Portugal to advance to the quarterfinals at the World Cup. The Spaniards scored in injury time to win the match 1-0 in Dallas. They'll play the winner of today's other game between the United States and Belgium. And Australian Alex de Minaur has been knocked out of Wimbledon. De Minaur lost in straight sets against Italian Flavio Caboli, 7-5, 7-6, 6-3. The Australian has reached the quarterfinals at every Grand Slam event, but has not been able to progress beyond that stage. Now, a quick look at weather. Rabibi Broome, sunny and 30. Borlu Perth, 21 and sunny. Tarndunya Adelaide, mostly sunny and 17. Partly cloudy and 13 for Naarm Melbourne. A possible late shower and partly cloudy at 13 for Nipaluna Hobart. For Ngunnawal and Ngambri Country or Canberra, it's in for morning frost, but mostly sunny and 15. Gadigal Country, Sydney, showers and 18. Mugajin, Brisbane, partly cloudy and 22. Ghimoy, Cairns, 25 with showers. Garamela, Darwin, sunny and 32. For Mbantua, Alice Springs, sunny and partly cloudy. And for Wyben, Thursday Island, sunny and 29. And that's the latest from NIRS News.
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0: The Luma bus service runs Tuesday and Thursday in school term. They depart Luma at 8 a.m. and later on in the afternoon depart Derby at 11:30 a.m. For adults, it is $60 with same-day return being $90. For children, it is $40 and same-day return being $60. And finally, for infants, it is $20.
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talk to you. 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I know you're trying, but I need someone around. 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I don't want to do this anymore. 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
1: Hey there, Harrison Peterson here from NIRS News, coming to you from the lands of the Yuggera and Turrbal peoples. China is a good friend of the Solomon Islands, but this is not something a friend does. That's the reaction from Prime Minister Matthew Wale to China firing a dummy missile into the Pacific yesterday.
2: As chair of Pacific Islands Forum, I've expressed my strong, registered my strong protest yesterday with the ambassador. Solomon Islands also lodged a protest note. But we don't want to see any more countries, China, America, anybody. We don't want anybody testing the ICBMs in the Pacific Islands region. That's the bottom line. Be our friend, but don't threaten us.
1: New testing out of Western Australia may have found another case of a deadly bird flu strain. Authorities say a presumed case of the H5 strain was found on a giant petrel in Perth. It would bring the total number of cases to 7. It comes as environmental organisations are calling on governments to spend more on protecting native wildlife. Kate Miller, the CEO of BirdLife Australia, says the virus could threaten over 100 Australian species.
3: We've got a long list, over 100 species that are highly susceptible, both really threatened species, things like, you know, beautiful orange-bellied parrots and, you know, species that are already on, you know, the edge of extinction, but also it's the common species, as people have seen, you know, it's black swans, you know, it's things like Tassie devils and also the beautiful marine mammals as well.
1: NATO is meeting in Turkey Air and it's set to discuss future support for Ukraine. Details and other stories after this.
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5: Program sponsor.
1: NATO leaders are gathering in Ankara amid US-Europe tensions, defence gaps and support for Ukraine's military resilience. The two-day summit will look at increasing defence investment, expanding Europe's defence industrial base and making sure long-term military support for Ukraine. The end of Gaza's Hamas-run government has been welcomed by the United Nations. Gaza's media office has made the announcement that Gaza's governing arm will be now controlled by Palestinian technocrats. UN spokesperson Staffan Dujarric says he hopes the development progresses work on a permanent end to the humanitarian crisis in Gaza.
6: We welcome any step that contributes to the implementation of the ceasefire agreement and advances the objectives reflected in relevant Security Council resolutions, including the full implementation of the ceasefire, the protection of civilians, and the unhindered provision of humanitarian aid, as I was saying. We continue to support efforts towards unified Palestinian governance under the Palestinian Authority.
1: Meanwhile, Israel has called the announcement Hamas propaganda. And in soccer, Belgium has beaten the US to advance to the quarterfinals of the World Cup. They won the game 4-1 in Seattle.
7: And that falls for Lukaku. And he will find the net. He so often has his say. And he helps the Belgians make their way to the quarterfinals.
1: That's the call of Belgium's fourth goal on SBS. They'll face Spain in their quarterfinal. Spain defeated Portugal 1-0 in today's other match. And in tennis, Alex de Minaur has been beaten in his fourth round match at Wimbledon. Italy's Flavio Caboli defeated the Australian in straight sets 7-5, 7-6, 6-3.
8: Yeah, it's a lot of respect. I love him like a guy. I love him how he play. I don't love to play with him. But, a lot of respect.
1: That's Caboli there talking after the match. And if you have a news story to send our way, you can always send an email to news@nirs.org.au. And that's been the latest from NIRS News.
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10: 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Welcome to the Muddy Waters Show. Got the weather for you. Kimberley District forecast for the rest of today, Tuesday, the 7th of July, 2026. It's mostly sunny across the Kimberley. Winds easterly, 20 to 30 kilometres an hour, becoming light in the early afternoon, then becoming southeasterly, 15 to 20 kilometres an hour in the evening. Max temperatures, Halls Creek, a very cool 27 today, Fitzroy Crossing, 28, Lumberdina, 29, Broome, Derby and Argyle all expecting 30 and a minimum of 19 tonight for Derby Town, 31 for Kununurra and a top of 32 for Bidjadenga, Columbaroo and Wyndham. Sunrise at 16 minutes past 6 this morning. Don't forget to slip, slop and slap. Hats, sunnies and sunscreen if you're out and about in the sun today. Please be sun smart. Carry that bottle of water around with you as well. Stay hydrated. Sunset at 5:22 p.m. if you want to get a good pick of the sunset for the social media. Fire danger, moderate rating along the Derby coastal areas, no rating elsewhere throughout the Kimberley, but be very careful out there when lighting camping and fishing fires. Dump that big bucket of water on it. Make sure you put it out properly before you leave and keep that area safe for the next lot of mob who's going to come along and use it. Talking about Fisher People's moon phase today, last quarter moon on Wednesday, the 8th of July, tomorrow, and tide times for today, Tuesday, 2.4 metre low at 12:48 p.m. and a 10 metre high at 15 minutes past 6 early this evening tonight. Good luck if you're heading out fishing today.

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I'm from Apprenticeship Support Australia, and you're listening to 6DBY to Brad on the Muddy Waters Show. 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
1: Welcome to the Muddy Waters Show on this lovely Tuesday, the 7th of July, 2026. It's 19 minutes past 12. How's your lunch break going? Greater Hope, EMF, Unbelievable, Jimmy Barnes rocking us up, Working Class Man, and Meg Mack with Bricks kicking off the program today. Stay tuned. Heaps lined up for the program. We got an updated version of the road report for you today, and we also got a couple of interviews, some news items lined up for you as well, thanks to Ngara Media. Apparently there was a spate of dog attacks up in Kununurra. Some wild packs of dogs are roaming around up there in the East Kimberley, Kununurra way. And once this file and computer unfreezes and I can start to click on things and work things out, I'll get that lined up for you. Technology, really great. But when it freezes on you, you just want to grab the thing and smash it on the ground, don't you? 20 minutes past 12. What else do we have lined up for you today? Well, we're broadcasting into Fitzroy, of course, for the first hour from 12 to 1. Big thanks to Wonky Radio, Chris and the crew over in Fitzroy, and broadcasting us through the tie lines for an hour, 12 to 1, into the valley and surrounding areas over in that beautiful part of the country, the mighty Matawara. And at the historic Crossing Inn, we're going to have the Bailu Bulldogs, Fitzroy Crossing Inn. They are doing some fundraising. They're going to have the Bloodwood Band playing for them on the 11th of July, 8 p.m. to late. $25 entry to get in. And, yep, Bailu Bulldogs got the Bloodwood Band there playing for them to help them raise some funds. So please get on down there, enjoy a night of music. $25 will get you in the door, and yeah, help the Baylor Bulldogs do some fundraising for this AFL season for them. Alrighty, what else is there? Well, here in Derby Town, there's quite a few events coming up for the Country Women's Association here in Derby of the West Kimberley. A busy few weeks ahead for the Derby CWA. They have the Saturday morning markets, of course, on the 15th of July. Next week is the NAIDOC Family Movie Night by the Munumbara Dumbra Family Healing Centre. On the 19th of July is the Bush Poets Breakfast. And on the 23rd of July is the CWA Night Market. And the movie night coming up on Wednesday, the 15th of July. It's all happening at the CWA Cottage. Movie starts at 5 p.m. Gates open at 4:30 p.m. And you can get along to watch the movie Kangaroo. It's the brand new one that's out. NAIDOC Family Movie Night as part of NAIDOC Week. 50 years of deadly, and a big thanks to Mercy Care, Munumbara Dumbla Family Hearing Centre, the CWA, Country Women's Association, and NIAA. That's the also Mel and Pingy's Famous Donuts will be there for movie night, plus popcorn and cupcakes as well on the night. And if you're interested in the upcoming Bush Poets Breakfast, $10 to get in, $10 ahead, the lot, admission and cooked breakfast is $25. So if you just want to get in to enjoy the Bush Poets, $10. But if you want to enjoy the breakfast as well, $25. Saturday, July the 19th, 7 a.m. at the CWA Cottage on Clarendon Street. Bush Boats Breakfast for Derby 2026 happening at the CWA Cottage. I remember way back when the very first one happened, we had it at the swimming pool. And that was an absolutely great one to kick everything off. And now we've had it every single year here since then, here in Derby Town, which is absolutely great. A couple of quick messages coming your way. We got some Elvis, Faith Hill, and some Andrew Gurawiwi Band, some Indigenous stuff here on your local Indigenous radio, Largari.
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1: 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After releasing an album with his band Loaded Dice, Ishmael takes his music in a new direction with this release, heavily inspired by desert reggae, R&B and 80s pop. The result has a strong 80s synth pop feel that's still uniquely Ishmael. You can hear and read more all about it on larakarisound.com.au.

0: Elvis Presley, the wonder of you. How are you doing this afternoon? Great, I hope. Enjoying your lunch break. It's 26 minutes away from 1 o'clock. Hey, over in Fitzroy Crossing, folks, just a little bit of a heads up. Janine Gordon, 15 hours ago, just put a post up on the Fitzroy Crossing notice board. She just says, hi, everyone. She just wanted everyone to know that the Fish Outback stores in Fitzroy is closed for stock take on Monday until 12 p.m. Tuesday. So they should be reopened. Yep, they were closed yesterday, right up until lunchtime today. So the Fish Outback store in Fitzroy Crossing should be opened from lunchtime today, just to let everybody know and give you a heads up. Also, the Women's Resource Centre inviting everyone to come and celebrate NAIDOC Week with them at the NAIDOC Markets and open mic event down at the gardens. I'm not even going to try on the Women's Resource Centre gardens. Happening on Wednesday. That's tomorrow, Wednesday, the 8th of July, from 3 p.m. to 7 p.m. in the evening. 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
1: 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We look forward to celebrating with you, Mike.
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Yeah, there you have it. That is none other than the Spice Girls. If you want to be my lover, haven't heard them for a long time. Bryan Adams rocking us up on a day like today. Hope you're having a good one. And Lady Gaga and Bruno Mars teaming up, Die With a Smile. Memories by Maroon 5 back there, and Sean Kingston, Me Love, and a bit of Genesis. Great song. I was looking to play that song yesterday, but I thought I'd save it for today. I can't dance. It's 2 minutes away from 1 o'clock. And folks, we do have the whatchamacallit. We got the National Indigenous News coming up at the top of the hour. And right now we're going to have the Cruisers. Yeah, they're going to be playing. They're going to be playing very soon. The Cruisers, they're lined up for, I think it was Band Night coming up very soon. I'll find out more about that for you as well. This is a little song called Old Man, taking us up into the top of the hour.

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1: Hey there, Harrison Peterson here from NIRS News, coming to you from the lands of the Yuggera and Turrbal peoples. China is a good friend of the Solomon Islands, but this is not something a friend does. That's the reaction from Prime Minister Matthew Wale to China firing a dummy missile into the Pacific yesterday.
2: As chair of Pacific Islands Forum, I've expressed my strong, registered my strong protest yesterday with the ambassador. Solomon Islands also lodged a protest note. But we don't want to see any more countries, China, America, anybody. We don't want anybody testing the ICBMs in the Pacific Islands region. That's the bottom line. Be our friend, but don't threaten us.
1: New testing out of Western Australia may have found another case of a deadly bird flu strain. Authorities say a presumed case of the H5 strain was found on a giant petrel in Perth. It would bring the total number of cases to 7. It comes as environmental organisations are calling on governments to spend more on protecting native wildlife. Kate Miller, the CEO of BirdLife Australia, says the virus could threaten over 100 Australian species.
3: We've got a long list, over 100 species that are highly susceptible, both really threatened species, things like, you know, beautiful orange-bellied parrots and, you know, species that are already on, you know, the edge of extinction, but also it's the common species, as people have seen, you know, it's black swans, you know, it's things like Tassie devils and also the beautiful marine mammals as well.
1: NATO is meeting in Turkey, and it's set to discuss future support for Ukraine. Details and other stories after this.
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5: Program sponsor.
1: NATO leaders are gathering in Ankara amid US-Europe tensions, defence gaps and support for Ukraine's military resilience. The two-day summit will look at increasing defence investment, expanding Europe's defence industrial base and making sure long-term military support for Ukraine. The end of Gaza's Hamas-run government has been welcomed by the United Nations. Gaza's media office has made the announcement that Gaza's governing arm will be now controlled by Palestinian technocrats. UN spokesperson Staffan Dujarric says he hopes the development progresses work on a permanent end to the humanitarian crisis in Gaza.
6: We welcome any step that contributes to the implementation of the ceasefire agreement and advances the objectives reflected in relevant Security Council resolutions, including the full implementation of the ceasefire, the protection of civilians, and the unhindered provision of humanitarian aid, as I was saying. We continue to support efforts towards unified Palestinian governance under the Palestinian Authority.
1: Meanwhile, Israel has called the announcement Hamas propaganda. And in soccer, Belgium has beaten the US to advance to the quarterfinals of the World Cup. They won the game 4-1 in Seattle.
7: Well, that falls for Lukaku. And he will find the net. He so often has his say. And he helps the Belgians make their way to the quarterfinals.
1: That's the call of Belgium's fourth goal on SBS. They'll face Spain in their quarterfinal. Spain defeated Portugal 1-0 in today's other match. And in tennis, Alex de Minaur has been beaten in his fourth round match at Wimbledon. Italy's Flavio Caboli defeated the Australian in straight sets 7-5, 7-6, 6-3.
8: Yeah, it's a lot of respect. I love him like a guy. I love him how he play. I don't love to play with him. But a lot of respect.
1: That's Caboli there talking after the match. And if you have a news story to send our way, you can always send an email to news@nirs.org.au. And that's been the latest from NIRS News.
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0: on Saturday, the 11th of July, will be the NAIDOC Ball down at the Mary Island Fishing Club. 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So I better see you all down there.
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1: 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I like
0: kicks off at 8:30 a.m. to 12 p.m. lunchtime at the Youth Centre. 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

0: 24 minutes past one. Ed Sheeran with Shivers. Had a bit of Mark Morrison in there. Return of the Mac, Mondo Rock, Cool World. And way back there, of course, Crowded House, Something So Strong. Bit of Silver Chair, Pure Massacre, and Marshmallow and Jelly Roll with Holy Water, kicking off the program today. Sorry about the little crossover in the audio there not long ago, folks, but we did have to do a quick little crossover to our brand new studios that are up and running. Yep, brand new studio. The very original studio that we had when we first started is back up and running, and it's looking absolutely great in there. It's sort of a three-in-one. It's a backup studio. It's a production plus a podcasting room as well, so it's a bit of a three-in-one. It's all rocking, ready, and raring to go. Just needs the soundproofing to go up in the room, and it'll look like a proper studio booth then. But, yeah, apologies for that little bit of crossover of the audio, because we were having some computer technical difficulties here in the main studio, so we had to switch over to the backup studio, which is in action now, and then I had to do some resetting on the computer here, folks, to bring it all back into working order, and had to switch back, and then, of course, the switch back is where we had that crossed audio, so I just apologies for that while we fix up some computer technicalities and difficulties here in the main studio. But that's all done and dusted with now, and we're going to cruise on with the rest of the program, Muddy Waters program here on 97.9 FM. Brad Shadforth here with you, keeping you company up until 3 o'clock this afternoon. Alrighty, there's quite a few things happening around the place. Always forget to mention this one. Big good afternoon to the Nunga Women's Group. Every Tuesday they have Kin Day, and they had Kin Day today at the Nunga Shed. They were open today for all the lovely ladies, including mums and children, 0 to 4 years of age, and mums to be to come along from 10 a.m. to 12 p.m. That's every Tuesday. And enjoy some activities such as craft and sewing. Enjoy a feed, morning tea, and a cooked lunch. And if you needed a lift, all you need to do is call 0499-078-069. That's 0499-078-069 if you need a pickup or a drop-off. And that happens every Tuesday here in Derbytown for the Nunga ladies. Also, CWA Community Country Women's Association Thursday Night Market on the 23rd of July. Lock that date in, 5 p.m. to 8 p.m. at the CWA Cottage on Clarendon Street. Sausage sizzle, great vibes, amazing stalls, and beautiful weather. For stall inquiries and bookings, you can contact 0408-291-811. That's 0408-291-811. Lock that date in again, Thursday Night Markets, CWA Cottage, Clarendon Street, 23rd of July, 5 to 8 p.m. Quick message here for you folks, couple of quick messages, and then back into the music. We got some lovely Dolly Parton, a bit of 1927-ish, that's when I think of you, and some more great listening music coming your way.
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0: Hey folks, don't forget to join us for the NAIDOC Family Fun Day, Thursday the 9th of July 2026. 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

minutes away from 2 o'clock. 1927-ish, that's when I think of you. South Summit, brand new Indigenous guys. I don't know if they've been around for a while, but it's brand new here to 6DBY, that's for sure. Thank you to Jody for whacking that in my music file. South Summit, triple...

G, Like a Virgin, Roxanne, some great reggae stuff there for us this afternoon, done indigenous, Aussie indigenous style by the group South Summit. Dolly Parton, great country, All I Can Do. Yeah, I found quite a few Dolly Parton and Reba McEntire songs last night, thanks to having a look around in the Country Bumpkins file. So thank you, Mr. Gordon Marshall, Mr. Country Bumpkins. You can catch him every Saturday morning here on 6DBY for about 3 hours from 7 o'clock onwards every Saturday morning. Longest running broadcaster here at 6DBY ever. And yeah, he's a legend, hands down, that's for sure. And he showed me his music file last week, and I jumped in there the other night. I was putting some music together for my nan's funeral coming up, and we were looking for some, you know, gospel country type songs. And yeah, Miss Nikki, we had to get into your file, and we got into Gordon's file as well. So putting some music together for the upcoming funeral. But yeah, thanks, Gordon, for that. And I found some great Dolly Parton and Reba McEntire songs last night, so I put some more of that amazing country music into the file. So that should be playing a lot more often here on the Muddy Waters Show. Hey, folks, did you know that Broom and Derby got together? Football West Kimberley, 21 hours ago, put a notice up on the Real Derby Community Notice Board, saying Broom and Derby senior soccer teams met for the first time in almost two decades recently when they faced each other in the first leg of the Boab Cup. So, yeah, over 20 years since they faced each other. The game at Cable Beach Primary went the way of the hosts thanks to Patrick Dawson's goal 15 minutes from time. Yet despite the 1-0 loss, Football West Kimberley Community and Engagement Coordinator Mike Doyle, good afternoon to you, Mike, said the Derby team would take a lot from the first fixture between the sides in 19 years. Anytime Derby and Broome come together to play sport, there's interest. It's been talked about on local socials, Kimberley Radio, of course, at the pubs. And we had people I'd never spoken to before contacting me before kickoff asking me for a game, he said. Members of the soccer community in Derby are keen to start an association, which would create a lot of opportunities for both senior and junior programs, given the dedication shown, including making a 440-kilometre round trip for the fixture. There is no shortage of passion and enthusiasm to make it happen. The second leg of the Boab Cup will take place in Derby next month. And congrats on getting the first game done and dusted, out of the way. First game in, what, 19 years? And looking forward to the next match for the second leg of the Boab Cup taking place in Derby next month. The West Kimberley Turf Club are hosting their annual Derby Wal Yarra Cup on Saturday, the 18th of July, 2026. Gates open at 11:30 a.m. for a typical day at the country races. You'll get to enjoy thoroughbred racing fashions on the field, running race and the undies race, food vendors, live band, the Mango Mob, and you can't forget the very traditional tour. Under 18, free entry. Known as the best day on Derby's social calendar. Concession tickets are available to pensioner concession card, seniors card, veteran affairs card, and full-time student card holders. Proof must be presented at the gate. Have your QR code ready to scan. All happening on Saturday, July the 18th, 2026, 11:30 a.m. to 11:30 p.m. at the West Kimberley Turf Club on 61 Ashley Street. Want to know where to get a ticket from? Just go to the westkimberleyturfclub.com.au website. 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

0: Hope you haven't been having any bad dreams lately. All good ones, I hope. Teddy Swims, Bad Dreams. And, of course, Nico Moon in there with A Paradise to Me. Big good afternoon to Azrin. How you doing today, mate? Alanis Morissette back there with Ironic, isn't it? And a few messages in there and a bit of a 1927-ish way back there. That's when I think of you. 6 minutes away from 2 o'clock. Don't forget, folks, as part of the school holiday program, it's 2 days of basketball here in Derby Town. And it kicked off yesterday. Yesterday, Tuesday. Oh, no. Today it kicks off. What am I talking about? Today, Tuesday the 7th, from 8 a.m. to 8 p.m. down at the Derby Rec Center. All for free. Today, Tuesday, and tomorrow, Wednesday the 8th. So two big days of basketball after having basketball all weekend there with the Pilbara and the Kimberley smashing it out to see who's the best of the best. And still trying to find those results from the weekend, folks. If anybody got some, basketball results from the weekend, young brother Trev Jr., Manmure, if you've got any results, brother, send them through to the radio station for me. I'll get those results out onto the radio for everybody to know who's who are the winners. And then, of course, I would love to know the results of who won the float parades for the Mardi Gras and things like that. So, yeah, if anybody's got those, the winners, please send them through to 6DBY. We do have a direct text line, 0483-966-329. That's 0483-966-329. Or jump onto the website and then you can get our other social addresses from there for the Facebook and the Instagram. Plus, we've got our online 6DBY Larakati webpage as well. Check that out. You can listen to the program as well live through the website. And you can also listen through the community radio app. If you don't have the app, suggest you get one now because you can take us anywhere, wherever you go, if you got the app. 4 minutes away from 2 o'clock. And coming up next, we got some Hot Shell Ray tonight to take us up into the top of the hour where we'll have the National Indigenous Radio Service news. Thanks to the NIRS, the weather and the tide times, and I'll be straight back in with the last hour.
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0: If you want to make sure you never miss one of your favourite programs on 6DBY, be sure to download the Community Radio Plus app. Kapa Kut, Karen Durante with NIRS News, coming to you from the lands of the Kararug peoples. Big deal. We have the details of the NRL's mega media deal and the Prime Minister on a treaty with the Solomon Islands. But first, a suspected second case of H5 bird flu has been identified in South Australia. A sick giant petrel was reported at Hardwick Bay on the York Peninsula on Friday. Preliminary testing showed low levels of the virus. South Australia's Primary Industries Minister, Claire Scriven, says there's no evidence of it spreading to other birds.
1: It's important to note that we still don't have any detections in commercial poultry. We don't have any indications of mass mortalities, either in bird life or in any other wildlife at this stage. So it continues to be an isolated event in a migratory seabird, albeit this is now the second isolated event.
0: $5.3 billion. That's the record-breaking media rights deal the Australian Rugby League Commission has negotiated for the NRL. The seven-year agreement with Foxtel, Channel 9 and Sky New Zealand will begin in 2028. It exceeds the $4.5 billion deal the AFL announced last year. Commission Chairman Peter Vallandi says it sets a strong foundation for the NRL's future.
2: The deal future-proofs the game for everybody. It future-proofs it for the next 20 to 50 years, because this will enable us to buy assets and continue to grow the game. But more importantly, it gives us the platform to not only to grow the game here in Australia, but globally. Our ambition is to grow the game globally.
0: A treaty to bolster security in the Pacific and economic cooperation has formed in talks between Australia and the Solomon Islands. Prime Minister Anthony Albanese has been in the region to meet with the nation's Prime Minister, Matthew Wale. Mr. Albanese says the deal will bring both countries closer.
3: As we celebrate the past, we look forward to the future. A future with a stronger, peaceful and more prosperous Solomon Islands. As you continue your journey, we also look to our own shared future.
0: The Australian PM has announced $56 million Solomon Island dollars for an education package, including new books for every child. It's unlikely yesterday's Chinese missile test was linked to Australia signing two landmark agreements with Fiji. Pat Conroy is the Federal Pacific Island Affairs Minister.
4: This has been planned for longer than that, to be honest, Sally. We've been monitoring a Chinese Navy task force group that was involved in tracking the launch, and that's been in movement for quite some time. So I think it's more likely to be coincident rather than linked, but obviously that's ultimately a question for the Chinese government.
0: That's Mr. Conroy there on the ABC. According to the Taiwanese government, the dummy missile reached between Nauru and Tonga. The federal government has called the test destabilising for the Pacific region. Six teenagers are facing multiple charges for allegedly causing damage to gravesites at Cherbourg Cemetery last Friday. Several headstones and a fence were damaged after being struck by a stolen vehicle. Queensland police have charged a 14-year-old, 15-year-old, three 17-year-olds and an 18-year-old with multiple offences, including unlawful use of a motor vehicle, stealing a motor vehicle and driving without a licence. We'll have sports news in a moment.
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0: Injured star midfielder Hayden Young hopes he'll be fit when Fremantle take on Sydney on Thursday night. The Dockers' winning streak came to an end on Saturday, losing to GWS. Young is battling a groin problem. Coach Justin Longmuir has all but ruled him out due to the five-day turnaround. And the United States is the last host nation to be eliminated at the Soccer World Cup. Belgium has beaten the Americans 4-1 in Seattle to advance to the quarterfinals where they'll play Spain. And that's latest NRS news.
7: Good afternoon, folks. Welcome to the Muddy Waters Show. Got the weather for you. Kimberley District forecast for the rest of today, Tuesday, the 7th of July, 2026. It's mostly sunny across the Kimberley. Winds easterly, 20 to 30 kilometres an hour, becoming light in the early afternoon, then becoming southeasterly, 15 to 20 kilometres an hour in the evening. Max temperatures, Halls Creek, a very cool 27 today, Fitzroy Crossing, 28, Lumberdina, 29, Broome, Derby and Argyle all expecting 30 and a minimum of 19 tonight for Derby Town, 31 for Kununurra and a top of 32 for Bidjadenga, Columbaroo and Wyndham. Sunrise at 16 minutes past 6 this morning. Don't forget to slip, slop and slap hats, sunnies and sunscreen if you're out and about in the sun today. Please be sun smart. Carry that bottle of water around with you as well. Stay hydrated. Sunset at 5:22 p.m. if you want to get a good pick of the sunset for the social media. Fire danger, moderate rating along the Derby coastal areas. No rating elsewhere throughout the Kimberley, but be very careful out there when lighting camping and fishing fires. Dump that big bucket of water on it. Make sure you put it out properly before you leave and keep that area safe for the next lot of mob who's going to come along and use it. Talking about Fisher People's moon phase today. Last quarter moon on Wednesday, the 8th of July, tomorrow, and tide times for today, Tuesday, 2.4 metre low at 12:48 p.m. and a 10 metre high at 15 minutes past 6 early this evening tonight. Good luck if you're heading out fishing today.
8: G'day, Troy Casadale here. Please stay tuned to the Muddy Waters Show. It's got music for everyone.

style. Australian Crawl in there with Errol and Madcon with Beggin', the original version. Love that song. 17 minutes past two, last hour of the Muddy Waters show. Great to have your company wherever you may be, whatever you may be doing. A big shout out to the Nunga Women's Group who represented for the float parades, and they had Team Nunga and the families on the day doing their float things. So a big thank you to them for putting a float together for this year's float parade to kick off the Boab Festival here in Derby for 2026. And also a big thank you to Nunga Women's. On July the 2nd, they put up a post in regards to the 2026 Kimberley Stolen Generation West Kimberley Regional visits here in Derby Town. So thank you to the Nunga ladies for putting up this very important information so that the Derby community can be updated and informed. Nunga way. Aboriginal people who have been taken away in WA from 1905 onwards, who suffered from the past government laws that have separated children from their families and their country. The Kimberley Stolen Generation, Aboriginal Corporation and Link Up Service Team can help people who would like to sign up and find family through historical record research. If you believe that you have connection to people of the first stolen generation, then the Link Up team will be in Derby all this week. They were here from Monday yesterday, the 6th of July. They were here today, going to be here today, the 7th of July at 8:30 a.m. to 3:30 p.m. this afternoon. They'll be here tomorrow, Wednesday, the 8th of July, 8:30 a.m. to 3:30 p.m. And also they'll still be here on Thursday, the 9th of July, 8:30 a.m. to 3:30 p.m. For an appointment, call the Link Up team on 0419-436-055. That's 0419-436-055. They are at the Derbyshire Public Library. That's where they're meeting every day since yesterday, Monday, today, Tuesday, tomorrow, Wednesday, and Thursday. They're going to be there kicking off at 8:30 a.m. to 3:30 p.m. from today until Thursday, Derbyshire Public Library on 30 Lock Street. That is the place where to meet them. 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If you feel like you need to see them, definitely get on down to the Derbyshire Public Library on 30 Lock Street today, tomorrow, or Thursday. Are you interested in joining a run club? Well, check out this Thursday and every Thursday, the Derby Run Club. 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
1: Hi, my name is Tyler and you're tuning to 6DBY.

My Soul. Yeah, a little bit of Reef for you this afternoon, folks. Great song, great song. The Proclaimers. Yes, The Proclaimers. I'm going to be 500 miles. I'm going to be more than that tomorrow. Got a long cruise all the way up to Kununurra and Naina. 99 Red Balloons. Big song for her back in the day. It was all part of the Soviet Union, of course. You know, the reunification of Russia and East and West became one again. And Putin then became the man he is. Back then he was, of course, a KGB agent who then became president of Russia. And he's been the leader for many, many years and brought Russia to where it is now. Can't say the same for any American presidents, that's for sure. Let's just say used and abused by a certain people. The USA, not for the USA, of course. Imam Manguda, Aboriginal Corporation, big good afternoon to Imam Manguda and the whole crew. Big congratulations to you, to the Imam Manguda Aboriginal Corporation kids, staff, management and directors on winning the first prize in the 2026 annual Derby Boab Festival Float Parade. Congratulations, good on ya. The theme was youth, family, and culture, and showcased the hard work they do each day to ensure the young people here in Derby, in the community, go to school, are safe and

0: as well. So, yeah, I finally know who the winner of the float parades here in Derby is. Congratulations to Imamanguta Aboriginal Corporation, the kids, the staff, the management, the directors on winning first place in the 2026 annual Derby Bob Festival float parade.
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0: 13 minutes away from 3. Almost my cue to kick it on out of here. Doechii with Anxiety Nocturnal. Great indigenous rock group all the way from South Australia. Did quite a bit of touring quite a few years back. They've been all over the world. And great little song called Prism there. And country girl, Bianca Jalinau. Jalinau, I think that's how you say it. Brand new country girl here on the Australian music scene. Great song, Bad Routine. Check her out. She's got some great new stuff. Also, folks, a lot going on with the Nicholson Oval, the Derby Oval here in Derby Town. Shire of Derby West Kimberley 2 hours ago put up a media release saying Nicholson Oval is closed temporarily for lighting upgrades. The Shire of Derby West Kimberley advises the community that Nicholson Oval will be closed temporarily while works are undertaken to replace the existing oval lighting system. The closure is necessary to allow for the safe removal of the existing infrastructure and installation of new, modern, energy-efficient lighting systems that will restore reliable lighting and support the ongoing use of the facility by local sporting clubs and community groups. The project forms part of Council's commitment to improving community infrastructure and restoring the full functionality of one of Derby's key sporting facilities. For the safety of contractors, sporting clubs and members of the public, access to the oval will be restricted for the duration of the construction works. Community members are asked to respect all signage, barriers and temporary closures in place throughout the project. The oval will be closed from Wednesday, the 8th of July, 2026. That's tomorrow. The oval will be closed and is estimated to be reopened by November. Chief Executive Officer Tamara Clarkson, good afternoon to you, Tamara, said the long-awaited improvements would deliver long-term benefits for the community. We appreciate the community's patience while these important works are carried out. The new lighting system will provide a safer, more reliable facility that can better support local sport, recreation and community activities for many years to come. The Shire will continue to work closely with user groups to minimize disruptions wherever possible, and will provide updates on project progress as works advance. Further information regarding the closure and project timelines will be made available through the Shire's website and social media channels. Also, folks, don't forget it's 2 days of basketball, kicked off at 8 a.m. this morning to 8 p.m. tonight at the Derby Rec Centre. Basketball Carnival, 2 days today and tomorrow, Wednesday. Thursday for the school holiday program for the kids here in Derby. Pool party from 12 lunchtime up until 3 o'clock on Thursday. And then Friday is movie night at the Derby Rec Centre from 5 to 8 p.m. Keeping the kids entertained over the school holidays. It's 10 minutes away from 3. Regional Development Australia grants and funding update. The First Nations Clean Energy Advice Grants Round 1 has announced as part of the implementation of the government's First Nations Clean Energy Strategy. The objectives of the program are to support First Nations communities to participate in clean energy development and building clean energy project skills and knowledge, access technical and professional support, and make informed decisions as per principles of free, prior, and informed consent. First Nations Clean Energy Advice Grants for Round 1 closes on the 3rd of September 2026. Are you interested in joining a run club? 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
1: Alrighty, folks, that's it from me. I am out of here. Thanks for joining me for the Muddy Waters show on this lovely Tuesday, the 7th of July, 2026. I'm off to Kununurra tomorrow. I've got a funeral on Saturday, and I will be back on Tuesday next week. We'll be back on the Greyhound bus on Monday, and yeah, so I should be ready and raring to go next week, Tuesday. So, yep, off to Kununurra tomorrow, folks. Got a funeral up there. And I'll catch you next week, Tuesday. Coming up next, of course, is on a Tuesday afternoon, none other than Mr. Aaron Shadforth. Hope he's in the building getting his show ready. Backyard show coming up next with Aaron. Then you got Indigenous Hour with Aquanus. And then a couple of hours of 2020 Vision here on a Tuesday afternoon here on 6DBY. 97.9 FM. Right now, what do I have lined up for you? I got a little bit of Beach Bleach, Nothing to Lose, and then a bit of an instrumental to take us up into the top of the hour. You have a great afternoon and evening, and I'll catch you next week, Tuesday.

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0: But
1: somehow, some way, keep coming up with funky
2: ideas. I'm Paige, and you're listening to 6DBY.

The Derby Speedway Club 2026 race calendar. June the 19th and 20th, the Boab Spectacular. July the 25th, All Division Point Meeting. August the 21st and 22nd, the Donny Archer Memorial with the Westralia Cup for the first time here in Derby. And lastly, on September the 11th and 12th, the Yakamunga Stampede.

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the West Kimberley Turf Club are hosting their annual Derby Wal Yarra Cup on Saturday, the 18th of July, 2026. Gates open at 11:30 a.m. for a typical day at the country races. You'll get to enjoy thoroughbred racing, fashions on the field, running race and the undies race, food vendors, live band, the Mango Mob, and you can't forget the very traditional tour. 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Concession tickets are available to pensioner concession card, seniors card, veteran affairs card and full-time student card holders. 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All happening on Saturday, July the 18th, 2026, 11:30 a.m. to 11:30 p.m. at the West Kimberley Turf Club on 61 Ashley Street. 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

today to get food from the store. I ran into the man from before, right by the exit door. He stopped me to talk, said that he wants to go and look for some help. A funny thing happened and I

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0: because it's full school.
1: You're listening to 6DBY, and on the line right now have Kimberley West Area Officer Jim Taylor. How are you doing today?
2: Well, thanks. How are you today?
1: I'm fine, thank you. Now, we're going to have a bit of a chat about the fire season and what we need to be looking forward to and looking out for. So give us a bit of an update and a rundown of what is needed this year.
2: Yeah, g'day. Thanks very much for having me. G'day to all your listeners out there. So I just wanted to take this time to get the message out there to everyone within the region that the bushfire season is fast approaching, knocking on our door, and I guess the time is now to start preparing your properties for those that may not have started. Now we're into the time of to start preparation for properties for the upcoming bushfire season. So the outlook that we've received this year indicates an average bushfire risk for most of the Kimberley and the Pilbara. But as we know, particularly in the western central Kimberley, we had a bit of a bumper wet season. So, you know, there's above average rainfall during the past wet season just gone, and that's resulted in an increase in fuel loads and a high fire risk across parts of the southern Kimberley, the central Kimberley, and part of the northern parts of the Great Sandy Desert and surrounding areas. So there's an increase in fuel loads as a result of that increase in the wet season activity. So, but overall, the rest of the Kimberley is looking at an average risk this season, but I guess it's important that all communities and community members remain vigilant because bushfires can start anywhere at any time, as I'm sure all listeners are aware.
1: Yeah, and I was going to say, we had a fantastic, wet season this year, and it has meant that we have to have, extra care during the dry. But what kind of things should people be doing just to make sure that their properties and areas are safe?
2: I guess, the first thing we try to push, clearing any long grass particularly, and trees and overgrown vegetation from around your home. We recommend a buffer zone of at least 20 metres around any structures, homes, sheds, etc. Clean any gutters if you have gutters. Not a lot of gutters in the Kimberley, definitely not down this way in the West Kimberley, but if you do have gutters, make sure they're nice and clean. Remove any debris and rubbish from your property. And this sort of includes people in the town, whether you're in the town site, out on the blocks, community areas, and also, family blocks out on the coast, and also pastoralists, So, yeah, we ask everyone, regardless of what area you live, to make sure these sort of things are done, because, if bushfire impact can affect anyone at any time, regardless of what part of the region you may live.
1: And what action plan should people have in case of a bushfire in the area?
2: Well, I guess we've got Emergency WA. This is the latest app, so that's our sort of go-to for emergency plans. Emergency WA app, I highly recommend everyone to download. It's a free app to download. It's our go-to for all warnings, advice, emergency information, and it's a really good app. There's a area there that you can create your own bushfire emergency plan, and you're entering information, what you're going to pre-pack before the signs of any bushfire, so pre-planning before any impact of bushfire to the area, what route you might take if you have to evacuate, what roads you might use, and what areas you might not evacuate to, if worst case scenario that you do have to evacuate your home or dwelling. There's a lot to the Emergency WA app. I highly recommend everyone downloading it and getting onto it. You can set up watch areas for the area that you live, watch zones. You can customise it to where you are, and in that way you'll get any emergency advices or warnings or information specific to your area where you are located. You can also set up watch zones on the app for other areas where family members or friends might live in other parts of the region or the state. So you can relay that advice if required if there's any information, emergency information that may be released for them. And that covers not just bushfire, but also wet season, cyclone events also. So it's a great app. It's our one-stop shop basically for all emergency information and warning alerts.
1: And I guess people should be extra careful when they're out camping and they're having, you know, fires and things like that, and should be careful of what they're leaving out when they're out on camping trips and fishing. So just take those extra precautions.
2: Exactly, yeah. So campfires, you know, which are left unattended, are a big cause of wildfires in the Kimberley during the bushfire season. So we just ask campfires not to be left unattended or lit in any dangerous conditions, and make sure that they're extinguished prior to your departing the campground, and just extinguished properly, I guess. I guess it's also important to note that campfires are not allowed if the fire danger rating is high, extreme, or catastrophic. So that's another part of the Emergency WA app. You can check your fire danger rating on that day, so you get that information, what the fire danger rating is for your location and whether you're

0: you're using a lot of common sense at this time of the year to be aware of your surroundings as well. Yeah. So, yeah, that's very good, sensible advice.
1: I guess it doesn't take much fire. No, only a little campfire in the right conditions, in the right area, as we know in the Kimberley, and can turn into quite a large, significant wildfire, as we see quite often here in wet bushfire seasons throughout the Kimberley.
0: Yeah. And before I let you go, Jim, I'll get you to remind us exactly what that app is that they can all download and have on their phones.
1: So it's Emergency WA app. It should be quite easily find through your app store. It's a free app, and you can, like I said, you can customise it to your area and what sort of alerts and the area that you live in. Also, and I guess I can't stress the importance to your listeners the requirement to call 000 if you do see signs of fire. Make sure you report any fires that you see. We're slowly transiting to from the mitigation burning season into the wildfire season now. All regional towns recently, our volunteer brigades have been quite busy here in Broome, and I know Derby brigades have been quite busy. So bushfires are starting to enter the landscape. So I just ask all listeners to any signs of fire, please call 000 in the first instance and let crews make the decision around what is required to control that fire.
0: All right, thanks for that, Jim. And I do believe you wanted to do a shout out to someone.
1: Yeah, thank you. Thanks for your time today. I just wanted to shout out to all the ranger groups, Indigenous ranger groups across the Kimberley, particularly the fire officers that we work very closely with, but also a big shout out to the emergency services volunteers, both in Derby and Fitzroy Crossing and in the West Kimberley area, but also across the region. But yeah, just like to acknowledge and thank them for the hard work those emergency services volunteers do year in, year out with the high bushfire seasons that we get here in the Kimberley. So thank you.
0: So thanks. Yeah, and they do a fantastic job. And it's such a wide area to look after here in the Kimberley.
1: Yes.
0: So they're very important, very needed. So thanks for that,
1: exactly.
0: Jim.
1: Yep. No worries. Thank you very much for your opportunity.
0: See ya.
1: See ya.

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1: My name is Kale from Gecko Pre-Primaries. You are tuned in with 60BY.

Yeah. Okay, now that was from King Stingray with Down Under. Now we're going to next one. A song from John Albert with Dark Skin Lady. Time that's 11 minutes past 4. Here goes with the song.

Yeah, that was from John Albert with Dark Skin Lady. Now the next one for you, my play song from Ulinganga with Sailing. Hope you enjoy the song, and time that's 16 minutes past 4. You listen to Aquinas at 6 WY. Enjoy your day today with me, and enjoy. Here goes with the song.

0: Yeah, that was from Kulingin Nanga with Sailing. Now we're next one with a song from Don Bennett with And Maybe I'm Dreaming. And the time now is 21 minutes past 4 in your local radio station here in 60BY. Oh, and yeah, it's a good day today, so yeah, maybe. Well, here goes with this song.
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Yeah, that was from John Bennett with Maybe I'm Dreaming. Now, the next song from a song from Stephen Pigram with Worlds is Turning. Time now is 26 minutes past four. You listen to Aquinas at 6 DPY. And, yeah, well done to the Dockers, eh? Well, you know, a couple of more games. I think they'll be in the grand final this year, but, you know. Yeah. Okay, up to free metal for this year. But I'm not a free metal, but I'm a West Coast, but, you know, go the Dockers. They're doing good. If you got a free metal fan, you get your request. You guys were doing Turning today, so, yeah. Free metal fans, here's your request. Wilson is Turning. So, yeah, this is Stephen Pigram.

Yeah, that was from Stephen Prigham Red. World is turning. Now we got the next one coming over from Luke Daniels also. Luke Daniel. With Dreambox. Yep, and time lapse. It's 20 minutes to 5. 21 minutes to 5. 29 minutes to 5. And, yeah, it's a good day today, so enjoy my day today. Here goes.

0: peak. Ooh, that's the wrong way to say it, the name, but yeah. We got but then we got a song from Bumpy with Return Home. Bumpy with Return Home. And yeah, time is 24 minutes to 5. You listen to Aquinas at 6 DBY. And yeah, here goes with the song.
1: Hey, this is fun.
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0: Yeah. Okay, now, here goes with his next song from Kevin Gunn with Anywhere But in the Kimberleys. Or well, Anywhere in the Kimberleys, but yeah. Kevin Gunn with that song now, and you heard from Bumpy with Return Home. Then we got next one, a song from Kevin Gunn with Anywhere But in the Kimberleys. Enjoy.
1: G'day, I'm Troy Caster Daly. If you're

Yeah, that was from Kevin Gunn with Anywhere But in the Kimberleys. Now we got the next one. We're gonna play a song from Manpower with Archie Roach. Freedom. Yeah. Manpower. So I hope you enjoyed this one with Archie Roach. Time now is 14 minutes to 5. I think this is my last song. Enjoy. Goodbye.

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say it too. Ishmael Baranga with I Swear. After releasing an album with his band Loaded Dice, Ishmael takes his music in a new direction with this release, heavily inspired by desert reggae, R&B and 80s pop. The result has a strong 80s synth pop feel that's still uniquely Ishmael. You can hear and read more all about it on larakarisound.com.au.

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1: We're heading to Derby Town.
0: 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Because they got that short stay there.
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0: On Saturday, the 11th of July, will be the NAIDOC Ball down at the Mary Island Fishing Club. 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

0: my name's Debbie. 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
1: Hello, I'm Sam Lovell. The story I'm telling is all the experience that I've had with Aborigine people and station life. I hope you enjoy it.
2: That talk in Napier, was it on Napier where you came across those old skeletons? It was you and Billy?
1: Yeah.
2: That was quite recent, wasn't it?
1: Yeah, yeah. They were some of the early prospectors in 1892. They got speared there by Aborigine people, and one survived. There were three of them. One survived and got back to Lillimalura. It was a station, Lillimalura Station, before the police station at Winjina Gorge there.
2: There were two of them died, wasn't there?
1: Yeah.
2: And the other fellow...
1: He had to ride back. Yeah, 2 days. It took him 2 days to come back to... He didn't stop, he just kept riding. You know? Police got back 2 weeks later and then picked up all the bones scattered everywhere, from animal and birds, and buried them, yeah. I worked it out where they'd be, and that's where they were. Billy come along for a walk with me, and we got in within about a kilometre from the site, and I said, I'll leave the car here, we'll walk. I wanted to see what was on the other side of the river, and then I said, well, if I was... them people, I'd be coming through here, I said, and then I walked and followed, and then that's where they went. And as we walked straight onto the grave.
2: 120 years later.
1: Yeah, you had to think like them, you know. All a report telling you they went over the Leipo Rent, and I knew they didn't go over the Leipo. Nobody went over there at that time. And then the first bloke went over was Frank Hand. I knew that, but all the reports saying they were in the Glen Elk River, they were near the Prince region, and, you know, all that.
2: Nobody
1: that's miles
2: knew.
1: Away. They all have said they were in the Richenda. Well, the Richenda's nowhere near them rivers. Richenda's this side, isn't it? It's the last bloke that saw them, I think it was old prospector called Philip Saunders, was on his way from here to... hidden to Halls Creek. He did some prospecting from Darwin side and found some gold there. So he followed the Richenda up and thought maybe more gold there, but he did find a lot of fine gold. But then he mentioned in his thing that he'd come across this fresh grave, 1892. I think January the 8th they got killed there. Not January, June, 8th of June. I think they put two markers over there. That must be where the body got killed, you know. They must have found all the evidence of their camp, and where they put two square rocks. And I said to them, well, this is not Aborigine thing. They put a wall and put some stone in the middle of it. Put a wall, rock wall, you know, so wide, and then pile it up with stone. And I said, well, that's not an Aborigine marker. Either explorers or the police must have put that there. And I think that's where the police marked where they died, and they buried them from here to the road away from
2: yes.
1: that thing. They had to go and dig a hole in the soft ground,
2: yes.
1: you know, because this was all rock, like pebbles, you know.
2: Yes.
1: All them round stone, and then they piled all this stone up. The record from police said they put them in two separate bags, and they buried one in the other end, another one in the other end, so anybody want to come and sort them out, but nobody did. And they did find people, one of the family to one of them old fellas in New Zealand. They want to come up and do something. They're going to come and bring a plaque up and take them out and show them, yeah. So I was involved with the Lonely Grave Mob, helping them, you know. And I said to them, I know them people got killed here somewhere, but I'll find some information and find out where, you know. So we went through with help of other people like young Brandon Gone and young Rocky, fellow with the garage, yeah. We got talking to them, so they went into the computer and find all the old police records then, and then I followed it from that, worked out.

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1: 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You're on 6DBY, Derby Community Radio. We really play lots of good music. And we're going to play some right now.

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1: 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And if you're by yourself, no worries.

wonder where your freedom went as the fences split your land. For the more you learn the white man's world, the less your dream times are told. You watch your children playing, running innocent and free. But the winds of change are blowing strong, and you hate the things that you see. Like a timeless, misty vision, you see your people's fate unfold. For the more you learn,

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1: Hey there, Harrison Peterson here from NIRS News, coming to you from the lands of the Yuggera and Turrbal peoples. The Prime Minister is continuing his diplomatic tour of the Pacific. Anthony Albanese is hosting three Pacific leaders in Brisbane today. The bilateral talks will involve Papua New Guinea's James Marape, Tonga's Lord Fafanua, and Samoa's Laoli Loatea Smith. After the talks, the Prime Ministers will head to a Pacific rugby event and then watch the State of Origin decider at Suncorp Stadium. The meetings follow the Prime Minister signing a landmark agreement with Fiji and meeting with his Solomon Islands counterpart Matthew Wale on the nation's Independence Day. Since 2023, Australia has signed treaties with Tuvalu and Nauru and an alliance with Papua New Guinea, as well as the Nakamal Agreement with Vanuatu. Two tankers have been struck in the Strait of Hormuz, according to the United Kingdom's Maritime Trade Operations Centre. Qatar has blamed Iran for an attack on one of its ships. Iran has denied the accusation. Iran's foreign ministry says Tehran is committed to ensuring safe navigation can continue across the vital waterway. A British politician has decided to resign from his seat and immediately run again. Find out why after this.
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3: Program sponsor.
1: A prominent British politician has resigned, only to announce he will stand in the same seat. Nigel Farage says the decision to trigger the by-election and run again is so he can send a message to the establishment.
4: This will be a people versus the establishment by-election. It's a chance to stick two fingers up to the entire establishment, to frankly tell them where to go. And that is why I will be putting my name forward to stand in this by-election.
1: Mr. Farage's political opponents have called the move a stunt, with the UK's major parties not putting forward candidates for the election. The move has also been described as a distraction, as Mr. Farage has been reported to the UK's National Crime Agency over a gift worth over $10 million given to him by a cryptocurrency billionaire. In rugby league, New South Wales will have to score big on Queensland soil tonight as it faces the Maroons in the State of Origin decider in Brisbane. Since the series began, 13 deciders have been played at Lang Park, with New South Wales winning only three of the matches. The game kicks off at 8:05 Australian Eastern Time tonight. And Argentina is through to the quarterfinals of the FIFA World Cup after a close call against Egypt. Egypt was leading the match 2-0 before Argentina was able to rally to a 3-2 win, with Enzo Fernandez scoring in overtime. Also scoring was the World Cup's all-time goal scorer, Lionel Messi.
5: Lautaro sent it across.
1: That's the call taken from SBS this morning. Argentina will face the winner of today's other game, with Switzerland facing Colombia in Vancouver. And now let's move to today's weather forecast. Rabibi Broome, mostly sunny and 29 degrees. Borley Perth, showers easing at 17. Tarndunya, Adelaide, cloudy and 24. For Nam, Melbourne, it'll be partly cloudy and 18. For Nipaluna, Hobart, partly cloudy and 15. For Ngunnawal and Ngambri Country or Canberra, cloud clearing at 17 degrees. For Gadigal Country, Sydney, partly cloudy and 21. For Mugajin, Brisbane, a shower or two and 23 degrees. For Gimoy, Cairns, a shower or two and 27. Garamilla, Darwin, sunny and 33. For Mbantua, Alice Springs, sunny and 27. And for Thursday Island, Wyburn, a possible shower and windy at 30 degrees. And that's been the latest from NIRS News. If you have a story or news you want to share, you can always send an email to news@nirs.org.au or message us on Facebook, Instagram, or LinkedIn.

the result of the same.

0: The LUMA bus service runs Tuesday and Thursday in school term. They depart LUMA at 8 a.m. and later on in the afternoon depart Derby at 11:30 a.m. For adults, it is $60 with same day return being $90. For children, it is $40 and same day return being $60. And finally, for infants, it is $20.
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3: The internet says it could be a few different things.

Derby District High School is now a scooter-free school. No electric scooters on school grounds. Electric scooters are not permitted to be ridden, stored, parked or charged on school grounds at Derby District High School. Western Australian law, what families need to know and age rules. Riders must be legal riding age under WA road rules. Students under the legal age must not ride electric scooters on public roads or paths. Helmets are law. A helmet is mandatory for all riders. And police can fine riders. Fines and other penalties apply for unsafe, illegal or underage riding. No charging at school. For safety reasons, scooters and batteries must not be charged at school. Lithium batteries pose a fire risk if damaged or incorrectly charged. Why are we scooter-free? Student safety, reduced fire risk, and clear supervision and traffic management, and consistent with duty of care obligations. Derby District High School, thank you for helping keep our school safe.

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0: it's delightful, delightful.
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0: I wish I could sing like that. It's not everything singing, you know. The only important thing these days is rhythm and melody. Rhythm and melody.

Big Audio Dynamite there with Rush. We also had some Delivery and Journey, two song band names that kind of go well together. Of course, yeah, Don't Stop Believing, what a classic. Time right now is 18 minutes past 7. You're tuned in here on the Brekkie app here, getting ready for your Wednesday morning. 8th of July is today's date. And yeah, we're taking you up until 9 o'clock, playing as much music as we can. Got some Modest Mouse coming up now. Stay tuned.

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The Who there with Behind Blue Eyes. What a classic. Birds of Tokyo with Unbreakable. We also had some Aurora and Florence and the Machine at the top there as well with Shake It Out. Good morning. You're tuned in here, of course, on the Brekkie Route with myself, OJ, getting you ready for your Wednesday morning. 8th of July is today's date and the time. Right now is 16 minutes to the 8 o'clock hour. Got some of the Verve and George Harrison coming up now. Stay tuned.

There with Candy, Gorillaz, Humility, George Harrison and The Verve as well at the top with Lucky Man. Good morning. You're tuned in here on the Brekkie Wrap here with myself, OJ, taking you up until 9 o'clock, getting you ready for your weekday mornings. Time at the moment is 8 o'clock, so I do have the weather here in front of me. It is going to be, chance of thunderstorms actually in the southeast this morning. I know there was a bit of rain around, a bit of spot rain. I mean, we did see all those clouds. It looked a bit like a wet season build-up in July, which is very weird. So there does seem to be a little bit of moisture in the air at the moment. So yeah, that'll be that was supposed to be maybe chances of thunderstorms in the southeast this morning, but it will be a sunny afternoon around the Kimberley, with the winds today being east to southeasterly, about 15 to 25 kilometres an hour, and the daytime maximum temps reaching between 27 to 32 degrees. Tomorrow's weather, sunny with winds southeasterly, about 15 to 25 kilometres an hour, becoming light in the late afternoon, and then becoming southeasterly in the evening. Overnight temps are falling between 11 and 17 degrees, with daytime temps reaching around 27 to 32 degrees once again tomorrow. And then the town temps for today, we do have Broome getting a top of 31 degrees, along with Fitzroy Crossing. Cullumbrew 33 today, Wyndham 32, Kununurra 31, Argyle 30, Halls Creek 27, and Derbytown. We are going to be sunny today, with a top of 31 degrees. And then lastly, we do have the tide times here in Derby. Was a low tide about 1 a.m. this morning. That was a tide of 2.37 metres. High tide was early this morning at around 6:30 a.m. That was a tide of 10.16 metres. So for the rest of the day, we've got a low tide happening at around 1:30 p.m. today. That'll be a tide of 2.6 metres. And then later on in the evening at 7 p.m., we've got a high tide of 9.67 metres. Time at the moment is 2 minutes past eight. Tuned in here on 6DBY for the Brekkie Wrap, here to get you ready for your weekday mornings. We've got some of the Stone Roses and the Darkness kicking us off the hour. Stay tuned.